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0: Hi, Holmesy and Gemma here. In our next show, we get one day closer to the big announcement who will be our next superstar experience.
1: I'm excited. And I'm also excited because I'm putting you head-to-head with Holmesy in an ad break challenge.
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Climby Fisher. Ooh, this one for the Eagles.

0: Holmesy and Gemma here. In our next show, we get one day closer to the big announcement who will be our next superstar experience.
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0: Bon Jovi in New York. Lionel Richie in Vegas. Hugh Jackman in New York. Simply Red in Paris. Billy Joel and Sting in Las Vegas. The Rolling Stones in LA. Madonna in Palm Springs. Rod Stewart in Vegas. The Eagles in Vegas. Elton John in LA. John Mellencamp in New York. And at 7:15 tomorrow morning, we reveal the next 2CA Superstar Experience. 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